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1: Want to thank Mary for hanging out with us. It's Wayne, Dee, and Tay. You can check in. 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She wanted to hear this song, so we got it on. Whatever song you want to hear could be next.

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1: And it's Wayne D. There's John Morgan. Love playing new country music first. We pride ourselves on leading the way with that. Let's prove it now with the help of Brantley Gilbert. His new song is called Good Damn. Check it out. 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

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Tomorrow morning at 6:30, I'll talk to Tim Tebow. 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Someday.

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Pioneer Valley's Country Kicks 100.9. I think I know how to get your Wednesday started off on the right foot, and that is with some good news. If you hang on two songs, I'll share some with you.

Kix 100.9, Pioneer Valley's country. So I got a topic I want to discuss next hour. I want to hear from you on this. Where do you stand on electric cars? Call me. We'll talk next hour. 866-607-8383.

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1: 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And Granger Smith is the voice that keeps the night going strong. 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

0: 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Dan Hudson is about to jump on and share some Nashville news with us. And what do you have lined up?
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9: Hour number four, here we go. It's After Midnight. Granger Smith here, your host, halfway through the work week together. Glad to be right alongside you. Hey, I've got this question. Who does fall remind you of? Think about that and call me. 866-607-8383. Earl Bibbles Jr., the country boy's got a dumb criminal story to tell us, and I got a good list of country music to play for you. Darkness is about to run away. Sun's about to come up. That means it's hour number four. It's After Midnight. Let's go.

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1: Hey, this is Trevor Norton. I drive a truck in Michigan. Thank you. Bye.
0: Man, thank you so much for checking out After Midnight. I appreciate you, brother. She was

Pioneer Valley's Country Kicks 100.9. Imagine getting arrested because deputies think you're carrying a shotgun, but it turns out you actually have swords wrapped up in a sweatshirt. Earl Dibbles Jr. is going to share that dumb criminal story with us next.

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4: I knew I'd see her around. I'd be at some party. She'd show up and I'd be walking out. 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

We just needed some time. She could get on with her life, and I'd get on with mine. 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I knew she'd find a way to get over me, but I never thought.

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Who does fall remind you of? 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
1: He's a ranch hand in a pinch, man. 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
1: 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Stick around. Ann Hudson is coming up with the latest buzz from Nashville. Ann, give us a tease of what you got coming up.
2: Oh, wow, Granger. This is so impressive when country legend's farewell concert didn't just sell out. It reportedly set a world record and made an unbelievable amount of money. Got that story coming up in your Nashville news next.

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Pioneer Valley's Country, Kicks 100.9. I love that you've got us turned up here early Wednesday morning. Thank you for doing what you do, and thanks for letting me be a part of it here on After Midnight with you. Don't have to leave.

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1: It's after midnight. Crank it up. But if you wake the neighbors, don't blame us.
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1: Hey, Granger, it's Brandon from the Eastern Shore of Maryland. I'm out here driving dump trucks this morning. Have a good day.
0: Thank you, brother, very much. 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
1: What's happening, fellow sports fans? It's Andy West. Let's look back on this day in sports history, September 9th. We'll start off today back in 1965. Los Angeles Dodgers future baseball Hall of Fame pitcher Sandy Koufax throws his fourth career no-hitter and his first perfect game in a 1-0 win over the Chicago Cubs at Dodger Stadium. Jumping ahead today in 1990 at the U.S. Open, in men's tennis, 19-year-old Pete Sampras wins his first Grand Slam title, and he beats fellow American Andre Agassi 6-4, 6-3, 6-2. Sampras becomes the youngest male U.S. Open winner. And today in 2018, the Green Bay Packers start their 100th season with an historic 24-23 comeback win over the Chicago Bears at Lambeau Field. It was the first ever Packer recovery from 17 points after the third quarter. It was 20-3 to start the fourth.
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I'm Dusty. 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

Already feeling those workday blues? We've got the cure. A big old cup of medicinal country music. Here you go. 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

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And welcome into Wednesday. I'm Dusty. Thank you for listening. Already middle of the work week. Gotta love when it's a holiday

Kicks 100.9. And if you want to celebrate, today is National Teddy Bear Day. It's also International Sudoku Day. So give yourself some Sudoku puzzles and hug your teddy bear today. Why not, right? Dan and Shay now.

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1: Wednesday rolling on, but you said your Wednesday is off to a rough start. 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

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And give me two songs. I've got your daily dose of randomness. Might use it, might not. We'll find out next. Jason Aldean first.

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She's going to be playing Vegas next weekend at our iHeartRadio Music Festival presented by Capital One. 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

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Some Bobby Bones Show trivia with a chance for big prizes. Also, 55 after every hour, tell me something good. 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

100.9, the Pioneer Valley's number one for new country. And September 25th, his 21st studio album will drop, Silver Sands Marina. This will be on it. It's Kenny Chesney, Carry On.

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0: 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What do we got going on for lunch today? Brought a protein stick. That's all I had. I know, high quality over here.
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And if you watched or listened to any of the interview, Luke Bryan on with Theo Vaughn, hysterical. Sometimes Luke Bryan doesn't think before he speaks, and that's what makes it very fun. You get a chance, go check it out. It's country and she knows it.

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1: And it's been a long time coming. 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First time in like 18 years. This is pretty awesome. 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Walker Hayes first.

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1: 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Some Bobby Bones Show trivia with a chance for big prizes. 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
1: And real talk. Are we still in a pumpkin spice craze? 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

0: 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Yay or nay? Are we finally over it?
1: Way too far. 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
0: All right. I got two on my side so far. We

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1: 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Never sweat the small stuff. It's Kenny Chesney now. This is Carry On.

Mix 100.9. Big day today. The NFL season kicks off on a Wednesday. Yeah, that threw me off. With the Patriots and the Seahawks, where are you going to be watching? Because they're playing away. 820. Let us know. Send a talk back.

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Magic 100.9, big night tonight, and already country got in on the festivities. I'll fill you in coming up 6 minutes right now. It's Lauren and Chase.

Jason Aldean, Kicks 100.9, who's going to be playing the Meadows in Hartford on Saturday. Will I see you there? Hardy, Eric Church, Morgan Wallen, and Tim McGraw for you. It's MacArthur.

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21 weeks at number one on the Billboard Hot 100. Ella Langley right there. Kicks 100.9. If she makes it one more week, she will tie Mariah for the most at number one ever. That's crazy. I love it.

Mark Spentley, Kix 100.9. Now, I know Labor Day weekend's kind of like the end of summer for so many, but it's not really officially fall until the 22nd. So somewhere on a beach, where are we going? We got more time. There's Stella Lefty.

Sugarland Kicks 100.9. They're going to be playing Mohegan pretty soon. And so is this guy. He's going to be opening up for Brantley Gilbert on the 25th of this month. John Morgan for you. It's kidding myself.

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0: 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Also, 55 after every hour, tell me something good. 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

KIX 100.9. Eric Church dropping a new song tomorrow, and yes, I finally got a clip for you. I'll give you a taste. 6 minutes right now. It's Skip Moore.

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0: 100.9. It is a big night tonight. The NFL season kick it off with a Super Bowl rematch. Patriots, let's get it this time. Taking on the Seahawks, 8:20 kickoff. If not watching on your sofa, where are you going to be watching? Let us know.
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Lainey Wilson, Kicks 100.9 with John Mayer on guitar. If you didn't know, I didn't know this until the last couple weeks. John Mayer is actually from New England. Grew up in Bridgeport, Connecticut. There's Dan and Shay.

Kix 100.9. You know, I had to fact check myself, but the first time I ever saw him in concert, he was opening for Al Dean. It was 2017 at the Meadows, and he had just really had blown up because of YouTube videos. Yeah. Were you there?

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1: Kicks 100.9, Corey Kent, one of my favorite newer artists. Announced a tour yesterday. And he's got a new song I'm obsessed with. I'm going to cover it all for you. 6 minutes. Here's Luke Bryan.

catch Morgan at Gillette last summer. Savannah Joe. Corey Kent was one of the openers. I've been obsessed with Corey's music for quite some time. He's got a new album coming out on the 25th. He's got a new single, Empty Words. Take a listen to this.

Kicks 100.9. Been talking a lot about songs of summer 2026. And for me, one that I got obsessed with real fast, Coe Wetzel and Ella Langley, Jaded. Yeah, it's coming for you shortly.

KX100.9. If you're going to try the third-party sale, those Luke Combs Gillette tickets for next year, get them through Ticketmaster. You get protections that way. Good luck.

Morgan Wallen, Kicks 100.9. Patriots kicking off the NFL season tonight, 8:20. Super Bowl rematch, taking on the Seahawks away. So if you're not sitting on your sofa and you're going out, let us know where you're going to be watching in the 413. Here's Stella.

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But first, it's Billy Currington.

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As always, thanks for hanging with me, Amanda Doe. I'm out of here. Gonna go get myself some chicken wings and get ready to watch the Pats beat the Seahawks. 8:20 kickoff. Let's go. We know who this guy's gonna be cheering for. Here's Kenny.

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1: 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Thank you for letting us hang out. 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Here's Russell Dickerson.

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